Please do not be alarmed. Remain calm. Do not attempt to leave the dance floor. The DJ booth is conducting a troubleshoot test of the entire system. Somehow, while the party was in progress, an unidentified frequency has been existing in the system for some time. And while

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1: As life goes on, starting to learn more and more about responsibility. And I realize that everything I do is affecting the people around.

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1: 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I better read between the lines.

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2: Hello. It's not an easy thing. The only baggage